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say there's beauty in the eyes of the beholder, you know? Which I say is a natural fact, because you are as beautiful as your thoughts, right on? You know, like with us, for instance, you know, like we've studied all kind of occult sciences and astrology and mysticism and world religion and so forth, you dig? And like, coming from a hip place, all of these things help because they give you an insight to your inner self. Have mercy. Now, there's an outer self we gotta deal with, you know? The one that like to go to parties, the one that like to dress up, be cool, look pretty, on ego trips and all this. So like, hey y'all,

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1: Coming right back at you, baby. 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
2: 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You just checked into the Sweat Hotel. And I'm your host, Keith Sweat. 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

0: Hello, my name is Trisha. I wanted to call and apologize to my man. His name is Steve. I know I take him through a lot, and I know I be stressful, but I've been through a lot. I'm just a damn storming, but I truly love him. I want him to know that I love him with all my heart, and I appreciate everything that he does for me. He's a great man to me, and thank you.
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2: Hey, this is Keith Sweat, and this is the topic for this evening. Now, do you believe sex can lead to love? I truly want to know. Call me at 866-92-SWEAT. 866-927-9328.

0: Hey, this is Keith. Who am I speaking to?
1: Bianca Marshall.
0: Hey, Bianca. How you doing? Where are you calling from this evening, baby?
1: Lincolnton, Georgia.
0: Okay, what can I do for you tonight?
1: I was talking about answering about the topic.
0: Can sex lead to love?
1: No, it cannot.
0: Why do you say that?
1: Because if sex leads to love, then a lot of people would still be together. And then again, if you are in love with someone, sex is a part of that relationship. But okay, you have to build off love before you get into sex.
0: All right, baby. All right, well, thank you for checking in. I appreciate you. Hey, this is Keith. Who am I speaking to?
2: Hi, Keith. This is Tanya.
0: Hey, Tanya. How you doing, baby? Where you calling from tonight?
2: I'm calling from Fayetteville.
0: Okay, what can I do for you tonight, baby?
2: Well, I'm calling on a topic. I don't believe so. Now, let me clarify that, because a lot of people have sex and lovemaking misconstrued. Now, okay, if you're saying using the art of sex in your lovemaking, yes, but okay, plain old everyday leisurely sex, no. And I'm talking from experience, because sex is a messed up thing, and it can be a hurtful thing, because one person may be thinking that this sex is going to make somebody love them, or they're having this sex because they're going to fall in love with someone, but then the other person might see it as just purely sex. And that's
0: right,
2: it.
0: Right.
2: And sex is sex, and lovemaking is lovemaking. And lovemaking has its place in time.
0: All right, baby. Thank you so much for checking in. I appreciate that. All right.
2: Thank you.
0: Have a great night. Bye-bye.
2: You too. Bye-bye.

0: secret. I don't just want to know about any secret of yours. I want to know about one special secret.
1: Oh.
0: Because tonight I want you.

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0: I heard your song, I was just crying. But, you know, at certain times, felt like you didn't cry out all your tears and just leave it up to the hands of God.
1: Okay, but what have you been going through?
0: I've been with my baby father for like over 5 years. You know, he recently got evicted and, you know, did a lot of things to me. Now that he got his job back, he don't know me. He don't want to call me no more. Ever since he got around his family, he got his job that make good money. Now, you know how, like, when you help a person and then they don't want to be helped, but they talk about it. But, you know, it's an almighty God above that sits and watches.
1: You've been with him since you was 15?
0: Yes, ever since I've been 15. And he dogged me out, treat me like, you know, like I'm trash. Talks about me all any kind of way.
1: You have any kids from him?
0: Only one.
1: You have one? How old is the baby?
0: 1 year old, and I graduated from high school, and I'm getting ready to enter college August 20th.
1: Okay, what college are you going to?
0: The Miami College, I suppose, like Bethune-Cookman or Southern Memorial, Miami-Dade.
1: And you're doing good for yourself. At least you acknowledge that you need to go to college and get your education.
0: Yes.
1: Your
0: My
1: baby
0: sister
1: girl.
0: Says hello, Keith Sweat.
1: Tell her I say hi. All right. Bye, girl.
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4: 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Coach Steven Jackson and the DMV Trilogy face off against two-time MVP Michael Beasley and the defending champion Miami 305 in a must-win game for both teams. Then the battle for Texas as Greg Monroe, Coach Nancy Lieberman, and the Dallas Power take on Jonathan Simmons and the Houston Righands. 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

0: Hey, this is Keith. Who am I speaking to?
1: Hi, Keith. This is Monica.
0: Hey, Monica. How you doing? Where are you calling from this evening?
1: I'm lovely. I'm calling from Montgomery, Alabama.
0: Okay. What can I do for you this evening, Monica?
1: I definitely do believe that sex can lead to love, not the person per se, but the act itself.
0: Okay. The act of sex can lead to love.
1: Yes, it can.
0: Okay. So somebody may put it on you that good where you just start to love them.
1: Yeah.
0: Okay, baby. All right, take care. Have a good night. Thank you for checking in. I appreciate that. All right, bye-bye.

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0: You're inside the Sweat Hotel. Who am I speaking to?
1: Speaking to Willis Smith.
0: What's going on, baby? Where you calling from this evening?
1: I'm calling from Quincy, Florida.
0: Okay, what can I do for you this evening?
1: I was calling on the to come in on the question that you asked. Do I think sex could lead to love? I do believe sex could lead to love, but before the sex part, you got to have that connection.
0: Okay.
1: So, you know what I mean? If you got that connection with the sex, yeah, love gonna come. We all love sex.
0: That's true. We definitely all love sex.
1: But can you love her without sex?
0: Well, that's hard for some people to do, as you know.
1: It's hard. That's true. Okay. It is hard. When I have sex with her, I want to make love to her. Because when I make love to her, it gonna grip that bond. Because we already got a connection. That bond just going to get a little bit stronger than what it is.
0: All right, my brother. Thank you for checking in. I appreciate that. All right. Hey, this is Keith. You're inside the Sweat Hotel. Who am I speaking to?
2: This is Dorothy.
0: Hey, Dorothy. How you doing? Where you calling from this evening, baby?
2: I'm calling from Norfolk, Virginia. I just wanted to tell you you were wonderful. Can sex lead to love? Let's see. I don't think so. No. Two different things. No, I don't think so.
0: You don't think if you have sex with a person that you can eventually start to love that person?
2: If it's good. I'm sorry. You caught me off guard. If it's good, I guess you can fall in love, can't you?
0: All right, baby. Thank you so much for checking in. I appreciate that, all right?
2: You're welcome. Bye.
0: Have a great night, man.
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5: Ice Cube's Big 3 season is heating up. 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Coach Steven Jackson and the DMV Trilogy face off against two-time MVP Michael Beasley and the defending champion Miami 305 in a must-win game for both teams. Then the battle for Texas as Greg Monroe, Coach Nancy Lieberman, and the Dallas Power take on Jonathan Simmons and the Houston Righands. 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
1: Thank you, God, for giving us our identity in you. We can know who we are because we know whose we are. 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You've called us by name.

My name is Lisa Cochran, and I'm calling to shout out St. Mary of Shreveport, Louisiana. I'm calling to shout out my pastor, Robert Payne. He is the best of the best, and keep on going. Whoa!

0: All right, we're back. And that means it's time for our praise break. DJ T-Storm is set up and ready to go. He's put this thing together just right, and it's going to cause you to, well, if you're driving, pull over to the side. Because it's going to cause you to get your dance on, going to cause you to sing. It's going to lift your spirits. It's time for our praise break with DJ T-Storm. Hit it!
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1: I love that. It's a new addition to the new Donnie McClurkin show.
5: 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I'm over 70 and I'm Catholic, and that music got me grooving in the morning.
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0: personal note from Donnie McClurkin.
1: Hi, this is Donnie McClurkin, and I've got a personal note that I'd like to drop in your spirit. I want you to know how God really thinks about you. I mean, literally, you are the apple of his eye. You are the very beat of God's heart, to put it in a human form. You are the reason that God smiles, because when he sees you, he sees himself. You're made in the image and the likeness of God. No matter what your life has gone through, all the ordeals that you've had to suffer, it doesn't really matter. God loves you, and he's doing everything in your favor. Remember, all things, not just the good things, all things work together for your good. For you that are loved and called according to God's purpose. And no matter who says what or does what, who leads your life, God will always stay with you, because he has done all of this just for you. His coming to earth was just for you. His life was just for you. His death was just for us. His resurrection was just for every one of us. So take heart. You are God's favorite child. You really are. And I can say that even though there's 8.1 billion people on this earth, God has no respect of persons. You are his favorite child. And everything that has been done just for you. Everybody say this, just for me.

0: Now listen, I love every one of you, and I want to thank you for riding with me today. And have a great weekend. That's right. Sundown starts the Sabbath, and I want you to worship God and honor the Sabbath. But more than anything else, honor Jesus.
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1: Steve Harvey FM. This guy's a stand-up comedian, Steve, and he's thinking about dating a female comedian. So he wants to know, do you think that's cool or do you think it's not so cool? And part two of that, is there a profession that you find undateable?
2: Oh, absolutely. I think it's cool to date the girl. What's the matter with her being a comedian? There's nothing wrong with that at all. That could be her dream, too.
1: Yeah, she understands you more than anyone, probably, right?
3: Have you ever dated a comedian?
2: Mm-mm, no. You seen a comedian back when I was? Have you seen him back when I was?
1: That's where we're going with this.
4: That's where you took it.
3: Oh, you know who I dated, Tommy. You know who.
2: Okay, hold on. That's why I took it. You want me?
4: The
2: ones that was fine was wasn't available. 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
2: All right, guys, here we are, our last break of the day and of the week on this Friday. Yes.
3: Friday, girl. We made it. Mm-hmm.
2: So, Steve, some encouraging words, enlightening words for you in your closing remarks.
4: You know, I want to talk to everybody today about hardships and pressure, trials, tribulations, setbacks. And the reason I'm choosing a subject, and I don't want you to take it in a negative way, even though I've mentioned something that's unpleasant for everybody to deal with or sometimes even talk about. I want to talk to you about pressure and things of this nature because it's something we all have to go through. And I know some people are, oh Lord, oh why me, oh God. It's not why you. It's everybody. It's everybody that goes through it. And I want to explain something to you about it. When God gives you a dream, when God places a dream inside of you, when you have these dreams are in the form of your imagination oftentimes, and that's just God showing you a preview of a coming attraction that he has for you. That's what your dreams and imagination is. Albert Einstein had a quote that says, imagination is everything. It's a preview to life's coming attraction. When God places these dreams and things in your imagination, it's God's way of showing you what's possible. It's God's way of showing you the real life that he has for you. See, no matter what your life is, we oftentimes dream of other things. Pretty sure I met Beyonce when she was 14 years old. I met her father. And they used to perform at this comedy club called the Hip Hop Comedy Stop in Houston. And he used to bring them down there to get them in front of some grown-ups and perform. And they were good, you know, 14 years old. But I wanted them to go ahead because I'm out here trying to earn a living. I ain't got time for this right here. I got to get on this stage because I'm practicing the craft. But they were too. But I'm pretty sure back, that was their dream and their vision. And God showed it to them. And they became Destiny's Child, one of the top female groups of all time. And she went solo, and Kelly went solo, and Michelle went solo. She's in gospel music, and Kelly's doing her thing. Beautiful girl, great career. And Beyonce is Beyonce. But when God places these dreams and things in your imagination, all of this is going to be tested, and the tests are necessary. These hardships, setbacks, trials, tribulations, the stuff I told you we were going to talk about, that's what we're talking about right now, because all of these things are necessary, because when you have a dream and imagination, it now has to be tested, and it comes in the form of pressure. The pressure is not designed to crush you. Listen to me now. The pressure that's on you, the test that's being put in front of you, the trials, the tribulations, they are not put in front of you to crush you. This pressure is put on you so that it forces you to dig deep down within you so the real you that's in you can come out. Pressure is designed to push who you need to be in the pursuit of this dream and this imagination, push it out. Pressure is designed to go inside of you so you can discover who you really are. Because you won't know who you really are until you've been tested. You really won't know who your friends are until they've been put to the test. Quit calling people your friends unless if they ain't never been tested. Because when the test comes, you're going to find out. It's the test. The dream will always be tested. The pressure in your life right now has a purpose. It's not to crush you. It's pushing what's on the inside of you out. Because it is designed to show you who you are. That's what it's for. You've got to learn to embrace these moments. Because these moments of trial, tribulation, pressure, disappointment, setbacks, it's designed to bring out the real you. We finna find out who up in here. That's why when you go out for a football team, they have a training camp. Because guess what? The football team going to put you under some pressure. They're going to line you up against a dude that wants your job, and they're going to holler snap, and we're going to see what you got. They're going to run you through drills. They send you to a combine. They put you under pressure so you can dig on the inside so we can see who we got. Don't trip when you fall on hard times. Don't trip when you're under pressure. Don't trip when you have a setback. Don't trip when you have trials and tribulations, because all this is designed to find out who you really are. And the more you show God who you really are, the more you discover within yourself who you really are, the stronger you become, the closer you get to the dream. I embrace pressure. I accept it as a way of life. Bring it, because I know who I am. I belong to the God Most High. I'm on fire with that. I know that about me. There's nothing more you can do to me. I'm good because I've been tested. I've been pressurized. Those are my closing remarks. I embrace the pressure. I invite you to do the same.
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0: We've got Chris Brown on a Friday morning, WDAS, with Philly's Best, R&B and Throwbacks. And Patty Jackson, good morning. We are ready for a Friday. How about the King of Pop, Fantasia, Belle Biv DeVoe, and giveaways on giveaways on giveaways. Yeah, we got a lot of giveaways today, and your chance at winning is coming up.
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6: Ice Cube's Big 3 season is heating up. The most competitive basketball league on earth is on CBS this Sunday. Coach Steven Jackson and the DMV Trilogy face off against two-time MVP Michael Beasley and the defending champion Miami 305 in a must-win game for both teams. Then the battle for Texas as Greg Monroe, Coach Nancy Lieberman, and the Dallas Power take on Jonathan Simmons and the Houston Righands. 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

We are Philly's best R&B and throwbacks, Fantasia. And when I see you, we're Philly's best R&B and throwbacks and Patty Jackson. What's the 411? This Sunday, Gone But Not Forgotten. It's all about Prince. Always Best Cares, our proud sponsor. Sunday at 6. With Gone But Not Forgotten, it's our summer music series where we honor those who have passed on, but they left behind a great legacy of music. And when you think of Prince, that is it. Sunday at 6 p.m. Tonight, it's the first Jill Scott, her four-night residency, which is taking place at the Met, Broughton Poplar. Showtime is at 8. But do know, before you get there, you can't have your phones. They lock up your phones. And I'm hearing that this process may take a little bit, so you might want to leave a little bit earlier, but they do lock up your phone. So don't be surprised. Don't be like, what? What are they doing to my phone? They're locking up the phone. There will be no filming inside of the Met for the Jill Scott Show, the Met, Broad, and Poplar. So just give yourself a little leeway there because they are going to lock up phones. But tonight is night one of the four-night residency for Jill Scott. If you want more 411, pick up a copy of today's Philadelphia Tribune. We are in it every Friday in the Now Entertainment section. Let's get back into the music. We've got Kehlani.

0: We've got the King of Pop on WDAS with Philly's Best. 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Are you ready? I hope you're ready. 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
10: 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Coach Steven Jackson and the DMV Trilogy face off against two-time MVP Michael Beasley and the defending champion Miami 305 in a must-win game for both teams. Then the battle for Texas as Greg Monroe, Coach Nancy Lieberman, and the Dallas Power take on Jonathan Simmons and the Houston Righands. The game played the way you love.

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I'm Patty Jackson. 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And yes,

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It's Usher and Summer Walker on a Friday morning, WDAS, with Philly's Best, R&B and Throwbacks, and Patty Jackson. Here's Stevie Wonder.

0: We've got October London on WDAS with Philly's Best. R&B and throwbacks. Good morning, I'm Patty Jackson. Step up. First off, it's Leo season. It's Leo season. Big shout out to all the Leos. Step up, an incredible dancer. She is. Step up. Chester, you know how much I love you and can't wait to see you soon celebrating your birthday. We've got a winner. JB, Jerry Burrows of Elkins Park, wins the family four-pack of tickets for Adventure Aquarium. 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Marvin Gaye, Jodeci, Luther Vandross. Ah, you're getting excited. Lauryn Hill, Sounds of Blackness, some Brandy, some Sade. Are you ready? We are going commercial free next. Okay, we just got this breaking news in. I really want to hear him say it, but according to good sports sources, LeBron James is coming to Philadelphia. He's going to be a 76er. A two-year, $8 million deal with a player option. Boy, does this change the game. LeBron coming to the Sixers.
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I love this song every time I hear it. Sounds of Blackness, Optimistic. I'm Patty Jackson. Here's the latest. Chris Brown, Leon Thomas, and Fallen.

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2: 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That

It's a great afternoon on WDAS for Sade, the sweetest taboo. I'm Patty Jackson. Thanks for joining me. We're inside an hour's worth of commercial-free music. Here's Chris Brown, Bryson Tiller.

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3: Don't talk, just listen. First of all, I have to be honest with you, baby. I lied when I told you I never want to see you again.

We've got Luther Vandross on WDAS. We're Philly's best R&B and throwbacks and Patty Jackson. What's the 411? LeBron James coming to Philadelphia. It's official. I thought he was going to go back to Cleveland. Y'all got to see the video. I'm eating crow. I thought he was going to go back to Cleveland where his career started, but he's going to be a Philadelphia 76er. This is the deal. It's a two-year deal worth $8 million. There's a player option for the second year. At the age of 41, we know LeBron is up there, but he believes he can make the Sixers a championship team, energize a brand new fan base. You feel that already, and he's excited to join this journey one last time, which means that he will retire as a Sixer. And when you think of Tyrese Maxey and Jaylen Brown, Joel Embiid, VJ Edgecombe, it's going to be interesting, but I know one thing. Embiid can't be doing all that itching. Put a B in front of what I just said, all that itching. He's not going to deal with that because he is about getting the job done. He plays smart offense, rebounder, scorer. This is definitely exciting for the city of Philadelphia. LeBron James is going to be a 76er. Tonight, Jill Scott kicks off night one of her sold-out shows at the Met, Broughton Poplar. It's a residency that a lot of people are excited about. Please know they do lock up your phones, so you want to get there a little early. Don't be like, what? What are they doing? They lock up your phone, so be prepared to turn over your phone to be locked. There is no filming during her shows. Drew Hill, next Thursday. We had a time last night with Anthony Hamilton. Just coming to the Dell is a whole vibe. It really is. Drew Hill, next week. Call me, because I've got your tickets at 215-263-1053. Outside of Philly, 1-877-894-1053. I need a winner. Number 25. Good luck. Here's Omarion and the one.

0: It's Lauryn Hill on WDAS. Everything is everything. And LeBron James is going to be a Philadelphia 76er. He is going to be signing a 2-year deal worth $8 million. The excitement in the air. And LeBron James coming to Philadelphia. I'm Patty Jackson, wrapping up an hour's worth of commercial-free music. And we got a winner, Alan Johnson of Mount Airy. He's going to be joining us next Thursday at the Dell Music Center for Drew Hill. Last night, we had a time with Anthony Hamilton. Next Thursday, it's Drew Hill. Tickets are on sale now. 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Go there to try to get these tickets. Also, 2 for Tuesday is going to be back next Tuesday at the Dell Music Center. You buy one ticket, get one free. We're gearing up. It's going to be great. Show next week with Drew Hill. We got a lot of music. Yes, we do. We're wrapping up music, and guess what? We've got more Mario and the King of Pop up next.
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9: Ice Cube's Big 3 season is heating up. 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Coach Steven Jackson and the DMV Trilogy face off against two-time MVP Michael Beasley and the defending champion Miami 305 in a must-win game for both teams. Then the battle for Texas as Greg Monroe, Coach Nancy Lieberman, and the Dallas Power take on Jonathan Simmons and the Houston Righands. 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

It's Teddy Pendergrass on WDAS with Philly's Best R&B and Throwbacks and Patty Jackson. We've got Kehlani, and apparently we got LeBron James because he has signed up to be a Philadelphia 76er.

0: We've got Chris Brown on WDAS with Philly's Best R&B and Throwbacks and Patty Jackson. Ooh, got a lot going on. Live Saturday night. Brooke Olasware of Mount Airy wins tickets. She's going to be joining us. We have such a good time with Live Saturday night. Next Saturday night, we're going to be at Harris, Philadelphia Casino and Racetrack. It's all white with a touch of pink, and we get it in. We're broadcasting live starting at 9. Me, Mimi Brown, music by DJ Doc B and DJ Gordy. 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The city of Philadelphia is on fire. LeBron James has signed to come to Philly to be a 76er. We got Cameo. We got a lot of great music on the way. The latest from Kevin Ross and more of your favorites are coming up.
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Reason sounding good. I'm Patty Jackson. What's the 411? LeBron, LeBron, LeBron. I'm telling you, this is the story of the day. LeBron James has made his decision. He will be a Philadelphia 76ers. He has chosen a team because he feels he can help them get to a championship. His relationship with Tyrese Maxey, got Jaylen Brown. It's a good mix. He feels that he can contribute. This is a team. This is a city that he wants to be at. And that is why he has chosen Philadelphia. He thinks he can make the Sixers a championship team, energizing the fan base with one way. You see it everywhere. The fan base is energized. You think about it. He's a four-time NBA championship, starting this journey one last time, and he wants to do it right here in Philadelphia with the Sixers. If you're heading down to the Jill Scott Show tonight, please note, there is no filming at the Met. There is no filming at the Met, and your phones will be locked up. Please allow time. I've been hearing in, you know, various cities, the line could be a little long, because they have to do this procedure as you go in. So please pack your patience and get ready for any of the shows that you go to while she's doing her residency at the Met, Broughton Poplar. Let's get back into the music. We've got Coco Jones.

0: We've got Usher, Summer Walker on WDAS-FM. I'm Patty Jackson. Frankie Darcell is coming up, and she's got more on LeBron James coming to Philadelphia as a 76er. She goes commercial-free starting at 4:20, 90 minutes of nonstop music. That includes Cosmic Kevin 5 with the traffic jam. 7 tonight, the soft and warm, quiet storm. We've got a demo.
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3: If I have another daughter, I'm going to name her Pregnant. 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
4: I love it. 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

0: Philly's best darn being throwback, 105.3 WDAS, the talk of the town. LeBron James is a Sixer. Now, I've been calling a couple of my friends. I've got Cedric Maxwell, just a legend with the Boston Celtics, on the phone. He's there. Hold on.
1: Did I not know you were going to call me? I know it's on there popping right now.
0: It is. You know Philly is on fire. Listen, we stole a jewel from Boston. I know that hurt, didn't it, Cedric? I know.
1: Yeah,
0: I know. Okay, I'm sorry. But listen, we got him. And LeBron James in the same offseason.
1: Yeah, Frankie, don't you know how to say too soon? I told you.
0: So your thought, we've got one of the, what could have been the Boston great, did great in Boston. He's here in Philly. And now today, LeBron James coming. That's how you call stack a team, Cedric.
1: Yeah, that's stacking them. I mean, I had already kind of called this. I thought that this would be a natural place for LeBron if you're talking about winning the championship.
0: Yeah.
1: Because now, but now you have to tell me, the biggest thing you have to tell me this is how many games is Joel Embiid going to play? That's going to tell the story.
0: He's not the franchise player he once was.
1: Yeah, well, you look at him, you look at Joel Embiid, you got Maxey, you got Edgecombe, you got Brown, you got, I mean, you go down the line, and this is going to be a team right now that, ooh, is really. I think the biggest thing that when I think about this, Frankie, is that I don't know if the GOAT conversation is over now. Mm-hmm. Because LeBron James at 40 years old put the NBA on notice and everything was on hold. Mm-hmm. Until LeBron James made a decision. The schedule didn't even come out. The schedule has not been out because LeBron James didn't make a decision. Now the TV package, you can rest assured, Philly is going to be playing on Christmas Day, wherever it is.
0: Right.
1: You can rest assured, Philly's going to be in. Can you imagine a marquee game now when Philly goes to New York to play?
0: I know.
1: Oh my God.
0: I know. Is that not crazy? And at this stage and age for LeBron James to be, first, for him to understand his own value, Cedric, to put the NBA and everything on hold. I mean, this is iconic.
1: Oh, yeah, there's no question. I mean, you start thinking about who he is and what he's done. And but for the NBA to essentially hold his breath over, and, you know, the average player in the NBA must be about 25 years old. They were waiting for a man who was 41 years old, 42 years old, to make a decision to see when they were going, what they were going to do this year. So it does tell you the power and the prestige, and for him to come to Philly, I'm hating on top of hating. So, you know, you got Jaylen Brown, Jaylen Brown, now you got LeBron coming, and, you know, people, I think you might be the third person other than my son to call me up like, Dad, when is that game going to be in Boston? I got to get tickets.
0: Listen, Cedric, you know, it's always good to talk to you. And, you know, after Jaylen Brown, I didn't want to bring that up, but, you know, I had to.
1: Just say, Frankie, it's your job, okay?
0: Cedric, I'm just doing my job, brother.
1: I'm just the messenger here. That's all, people. That's it. I'm just the messenger.
0: Listen, you know, I love you to life, brother. Thank you so much. I appreciate you.
1: All right, I'll talk to you later.
0: All right. And we'll definitely see you in Boston and here in Philadelphia.
1: Whatever. Thank you. Bye.
0: All right,
1: Chili Philly. Bye.
0: Bye. Thanks, Ed. Looking for that caller number 9. Thank you, Cedric Maxwell of the Boston Celtics. Just a legend and great friend. Hey, we'll check in with caller number 9 up next. We're Philly's best yard to be in throwbacks 105.3.
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3: So listen, caller number 9, tickets to Saturday Night Live, the white party with a touch of pink. And for a lot of people, ain't no stopping us now. LeBron James coming to Philly. I'll talk to legends Cedric Maxwell and Rick Mahorn coming up in just minutes. 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

0: is coming to Philadelphia. Everybody is talking about it. But you know what? I couldn't think of anybody better to talk to than a former Sixer, former Piston, NBA legend. Rick Mahorn is on the phone. Rick, thank you. Thank you for talking to me this afternoon. I appreciate you. You know that.
1: Yeah, no, I appreciate you, Frankie. You're always on the dial, but you know, this is for Philadelphia. It's great for Philadelphia because New York just won the championship, and so you're coming in the Eastern Conference and you're playing with players like Jaylen Brown and also Maxey, and then you got a young Edgecombe that's playing. But you know, the big thing is you got to see if Joel Embiid will be better. But you know, this is the NBA, and what happens in this NBA, it's all about the shock value. And I think, you know, LeBron is when, you know, he gets the chance to try to win another championship at his age, you know, because then he doesn't have to put out as much as he has in the past. Because when you're young, you can do a lot of things. When you're older, people think, oh, you're going to go down to Miami and get in the sun and stay away from it. But no, he loves the game of basketball. So, I mean, I can't, you know, like I said, I can't get excited because this is what the NBA is about. Let's see where we can get something else.
0: Yeah, even if it's body, Rick Mahorn is my guest, and this is my last question for you. Even if it's body or ego, is there a place for Joel Embiid now looking at LeBron coming, and you mentioned the other players. Is there a place for Embiid in this rotation?
1: Well, I mean, it is. I mean, he is a focal point when you look at it the way that he played in the playoffs. It's all about his health, how he's going to perform at the level of, you know, because LeBron's going to push him. LeBron is a guy that, you know, he wants the best out of everybody because I'm coming prepared. You better come prepared. Just like Philadelphia, just like Detroit, if you put that hard hat on, you got to

0: But, you know, when you have a Jaylen Brown and you also have Tyrese Maxey and you have Edgecombe and, you know, those players around, they can hold the ship, but you got to have everybody together to finish the thing. So a lot of people thought he was going to go to Cleveland because it's home.
1: Yeah.
0: Been there, done that. Or he's going to Miami. And I told my son, I said, he's going to Philly. And
1: this
0: was earlier in the summer because he was like, why would he go to Philly? And I'm sitting there going like, why not? Because you get a chance to play with, you know, future Hall of Famers if everybody stays healthy.
1: Yeah.
0: You know, it takes a lot when you have a team. You know, you don't want guys to be burnt out with minutes. And the fact is, you can go, okay, it's LeBron's turn, or it could be Brown's turn, or it could be Joel Embiid's time. Oh, Maxey, let's take over.
1: Yeah.
0: Maxey, you know, coming out this year with all the All-Star nod and everything like that, and then the Edgecombe rookie that's really showed that he has some promise. It's you know, it's an uphill battle. It's an easier battle because now you got Philadelphians there that want to win a championship, just like the Knicks winning a championship after 73. I think the Philadelphia 76ers haven't won one since 82. You know, you gotta have guys, skilled players in this league. But sometimes it's always a kryptonite out there. It just depends on what team has that kryptonite.
1: I appreciate that. Thank you for the insight. Always good to talk to you. Anytime I can grab you, it's a good thing. Thank you, Ricky.
0: Only time you can grab me is in person. You can always pick up the phone, Frankie. You know I love you.
1: I love you back, and ain't nothing you can do about that.
0: Love you, Philadelphia.
1: All right. You know we love you, too. Thank you, Ricky. All right.
0: You're welcome.
1: Bye-bye. 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

0: Philly?
1: No, I ain't hear that.
0: You didn't hear that LeBron James is coming to Philly?
1: Nope.
0: Well, LeBron James is coming to Philly, brother.
1: Oh. Yeah, I'm not a LeBron fan.
0: What?
1: Nah.
0: Are you kidding?
1: Nah, I'm not a LeBron. You know what it is? I like his game. I just don't like, I'm not a LeBron person.
0: I got to hang up on you. Goodbye. Hey, listen, we love you. We do. And all the LeBron James fans and just basketball fans, good to have that kind of excitement here. We're Philly's best yard to be in Tobex 105.3.

The commercial-free commute underway. The talk of the town. LeBron James is a Sixer for 2 years. We'll talk to the legendary NBA player Cedric Maxwell coming up at 5:50. We're 105.3.

0: is a Sixer. Now, I've been calling a couple of my friends. I've got Cedric Maxwell, just a legend with the Boston Celtics, on the phone. He's there. Hold on.
1: Did I not know you were going to call me? I know it's on and popping right now.
0: It is. You know Philly is on fire. Listen, we stole a jewel from Boston. I know that hurt, didn't it, Cedric? I know.
1: Yeah,
0: I know. Okay, I'm sorry. But listen, we got him. And LeBron James in the same offseason.
1: Yeah, Frankie, don't you know how to say too soon? I told you.
0: So your thought, listen. We've got one of the, what could have been the Boston great, did great in Boston. He's here in Philly. And now today, LeBron James coming. That's how you call stack a team, Cedric.

0: yeah, that's stacking them. I mean, I had already kind of called this. I thought that this would be a natural place for LeBron if you're talking about winning the championship.
1: Yeah.
0: Because now, but now you have to tell me, the biggest thing you have to tell me this is how many games is Joel Embiid going to play? That's going to tell the story.
1: He's not the franchise player
2: he once was.
0: No, well, if you look at him, you look at Joel Embiid, you got Maxey, you got Edgecombe, you got Brown, you got, I mean, you go down the line, and this is going to be a team right now that, ooh, is really, I think the biggest thing that when I think about this, Frankie, is that I don't know if the GOAT conversation is over now, mm-hmm. because LeBron James at 40 years old put the NBA on notice and everything was on hold. Mm-hmm. Until LeBron James made a decision. The schedule didn't even come out. The schedule has not been out because LeBron James didn't make a decision. Now the TV package, you can rest assured, Philly is going to be playing on Christmas Day, wherever it is.
1: Right.
0: You can rest assured, Philly is going to be in. Can you imagine a marquee game now when Philly goes to New York to play?
1: I know.
0: Oh, my God.
1: I know. Is that not crazy? And at this stage and age for LeBron James to be... First, for him to understand his own value, Cedric, to put the NBA and everything on hold. I mean, this is iconic.
0: Oh, yeah, there's no question. I mean, you start thinking about who he is and what he's done. And but for the NBA to essentially hold his breath over, and, you know, the average player in the NBA must be about 25 years old. They were waiting for a man who was 41 years old, 42 years old, to make a decision to see when they were going, what they were going to do this year. So it does tell you the power and the prestige, and for him to come to Philly, I'm hating on top of hating. So, you know, you got Jaylen Brown, Jaylen Brown, now you got LeBron coming, and, you know, people, I think you might be the third person other than my son to call me up like, Dad, when is that game going to be in Boston? I got to get tickets.
1: Yeah, listen, Cedric, you know, it's always good to talk to you. And, you know, after Jaylen Brown, I didn't want to bring that up, but, you know, I had to.
0: Just say, Frankie, it's your job, okay? It's your job.
1: Listen, Cedric, I'm just doing my job, brother.
0: I'm just the messenger here. That's all, people. I'm just the messenger.
1: Listen, you know, I love you to life, brother. Thank you so much. I appreciate you.
0: All right,
1: I'll talk to you later. All right. And we'll definitely see you in Boston and here in Philadelphia. That's what we'll do. We're Philly's best R&B at Delvex 105.3. Birthday shout-outs are coming up at 6:10. Welcome to the weekend. We're 105.3 DAS. 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Hair relaxers have been linked to uterine cancer. Affected? I want you to call.
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0: Philly's best R&B and throwback. Birthday today. Want to wish you a happy birthday today, Saturday, Sunday, celebrating your birthday. Happy Earth Day to you. Today, celebrating birthdays, Jennifer Lopez, the actress and recording artist, turns 57 years old today. Remember the show, A Different World, and Spike Lee's School Days. Well, Dwayne Wayne, Kadeem Hardison is turning 61 years old today, and we acknowledge Barry Bonds, the baseball great, who is 62. Karl Malone from the NBA turned 63. And just as a footnote, the first superwoman, Linda Carter, is turning 75 years old today. Leslie Graham in Newark, Delaware, celebrating her birthday today. She is turning 40 years old. Happy birthday to you, Leslie. On today, celebrating a birthday, it's your Earth Day.
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6 months or so. It's been real hard to talk to one another. You know, a relationship ain't nothing without communication. How we were laying in bed, the both of us looking at the ceiling overhead. Eyes wide open about 3 o'clock in the morning. I said, baby, we can't go on this way. She said, you're right. I said, I know you love me, and I love you. Then we start over.

Philly's best, RMD and throwbacks at 105.3 WDAS, the nourishment for the soul, 640 each and every weekday. For those people who may not be sports fans, get it. For those people that may not be a LeBron fan, get that. I happen to not be either of those two. I am a LeBron James super fan, and

0: is going to do it for me. Definitely have to shout out my guys, Cedric Maxwell. Formerly, now he does play for the Boston Celtics, and longtime friends, Rick Mahorn, former 76er, and just a good friend, great friends. Thank them for calling in, and of course, to you and to you that had an opportunity to call in this afternoon. The big news in the sports world, and clearly here in Philadelphia, is the fact that LeBron James, one of the legendary NBA ballers, will be playing here in Philadelphia. So, great news. Philly has been on fire over the last 90 days, and that's a good thing. The Quiet Storm is on the way. Welcome to the weekend. Tomorrow, join me starting at 10 a.m. as we kick off your Saturday and Sunday at 7 a.m. for Headlines with Philly's Best R&B and Throwbacks 105.3.
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And welcome to the Friday night edition of The Quiet Storm, with music on the show tonight from Robin Thicke, H-Town, Stephanie Mills, plus Kehlani, Chaka Khan, and Beyonce. 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

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This Sunday, we celebrate his royal badness, the one and only Prince. 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